0: 350, go ahead.
1: 350, Edwards, 83 is asking if you are okay with them taking the 415 by 21 and the 8342.
0: Edwards.

0: An emergency traffic control to Westside District 2205B for a 2-9 Victor 12548 West State Court, 12548 West State Court for a 2-9 Victor. All responding units acknowledge and stand. 200 of the units clear at 710.
1: 291.
2: Thank you. Adam 55.
3: Adam 291.
1: Adam 291.
3: Adam 222, 221.
4: On the 239 Victor, it's going to be 12548 West State Court. One on the line stating that her father had lost his mind, that he was slapping her sister. They could hear a male and a woman screaming. Stated that her father was throwing her sister around. Her ear male screaming and cussing. And then the call taker heard dad no, and then the phone went dead.
2: Again, 235, break me and have me at 239.
4: It was said that the call taker was that he was following her around and he was throwing around and attacking her. They weren't able to get any response on callbacks.

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0: 340, 11, 350.
1: Yeah, 340.
0: And 340, when you can you take a look at the 585 and the 345?
1: 345, you did. Can we have quarter calls? See if they can go on and assist.
0: Sector
2: 34. Be advised, it was a transformer that blew and it was only brush on fire, no structure.

0: In Metro Africa, Southern West Side, District 3, 345, Base 4927 on 183rd Avenue and Townley Avenue. Townley Avenue on 183 Avenue 4927. Unknown trouble. Responding units acknowledge 2300 of the units clear at 1728.
1: Program 17. Do we have EPCOR in there at that?
2: 10-4, we are on the phone with EPCOR. We do have another call in for this also, but the original came in from Avenue, from Olive and 183rd.
3: Lincoln 321, pick up with myself and Lincoln 346 on that hot traffic.
2: The hot traffic is coming from Rural Metro. They're advising that something is stuck in the manhole. They can hear banging coming from underneath it.

0: I can't do that very much.
1: I-85 and the Hawk-Trophic may be related.
2: We want to see.

0: from the 927 and the 585. The second caller advised that she was just on a run and happened to be passing by. She was not staying, and she disconnected. It's unclear if there's going to be anyone next to or near the manhole that's making all this noise.
1: Thank you.

0: Emergency traffic from the west side, District 2, 223, 4927, 18968 West Reed, 18968 West Reed, 4927, all units. Acknowledge on 200, all others clear at 1737.
1: 235, you can prevent me for that.
2: 21222. Lincoln 232.

0: Units of the 97 District 2, I got Adam 235, Lincoln 221, and 222. Who was the other unit, please?
1: Lincoln 235.
2: And Lincoln 232.
3: Lincoln 231.
0: So it's going to be 18968 West Street. Complaint noticed the mail and handcuffs that was at that location. The male was yelling for help, says that there are two one-on-ones with him. Burr noticed the male run out of the house in the handcuffs. Extorting him. Male is back inside of the house. The door is open.
2: Adam 235, can you clear me, put me back on the metal hold, please?

0: on the 927 in the in District 2 off of Reed. We do have another caller on the line, Bella, who left the mail in handcuffs. Threw Bella to the ground and scratched her. Another male, Isaac.
1: I have a situation around to that read traffic.
2: Two 30 in traffic.

0: 7-3-3.
1: It's like we're putting on any other units and just keep it pouring out.
2: Tell myself it's 46, 7-23.

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He is the male that showed up and is allegedly the one who threw Bella to the ground. Bella is with another friend, not on scene any longer. She did say that she pepper sprayed Isaac and that Isaac does have her cell phone.

It's going to be a black male with black shorts and in handcuffs. He's going to be 6 foot with a 220-pound build. Tattoos on his right arm. And Maya are going to be in a black Honda Accord. Figures trying to get them to drive to intersection down the street from the location so that everyone stays separate.

0: 27 at Reed. The two parties that are in the Honda Accord, Maya and Ella, they are at Minnesota and the Minnesota and 195th. The call figure is trying to get them to pull over, but they're not listening. Bella just disconnected.
1: I'm slowing down.
0: The house at that residence, male did close the door and sound like he was choking.
1: Pretty
0: top
1: down for Minnesota.
0: Heads up.
1: For Minnesota.
0: Tipper.

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1: Some more, we'll advise.

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0: 10-4.
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0: 341.
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1: Come on.

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1: No.
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1: 74.
0: Lincoln 322, copy the location change. That's 18937 West Windsor.
1: Right, Rock.
0: That's 10-4, making contact with it just.

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0: Okay, change my stop location to Lumber Buckeye and Fairville. 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
2: Lincoln 232.
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2: Can you also tell me what the call came in?

There's going to be Bravo, Adam, Williams, Sam, Adam, Queen, break for second. Second's going to be Young, 8, Adam, 8, Tom, Edward, break for third. Third's going to be Zebra, Ocean, Adam, 7, Nora, Ocean,

0: 3-41. We're able to make contact. 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
1: Hi, copy code 4. Your third, 18-08, Adam, Anytown, Edward, contact 29-.
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0: 9337.
1: 9337. Good morning. You can send me the 600 before.
0: 10-4, good morning.
1: We're seeing traffic.
0: 10-4 is going to be 170th Avenue and Air Mosa east of for a very bad snow.
1: Think myself in 351, I'm going to be 670 at the W in a 44 feet.
0: 10-4, apologies, I thought you said 647. I'll get it fixed.
1: 25, can I touch the 2 program?
0: 10-4.

0: calling?
1: 3-4.
0: 10-4, they're all going to be priority 2, so 647 in the 344, 459, Adam in the 342, and a 670 in the 342.
1: 10-4. Thank you.
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1: Yeah, 604 West Bobo Avenue. And stating that her husband is 64 Adam and pushing her and breaking things. Said that she had a baby in her arms when he was pushing her. Her husband's going to be a Corey Starkey. 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
0: 459 Adam in the 25 feet.
1: 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Dental activation is of

0: Bring me from the 647, Lee 351 on it. Send me a 585 and a 43B. Copy the notes, thank you.
1: 10-4 is going to be 105th Avenue and Elder Avenue. We give our doors and then the open roads.

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0: for your 670. It does look like he's called a few times and been back and forth on whether he wants assistance. He has sent some new coordinates in American Voice if you need. He's going to be armed with a crossbow.
1: Copy. I'll try to make contact with 21 person.
0: 10-4.
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0: 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Can you show that I've called all three complainants times four?
1: All three complainants? 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
0: I called the original complainant. I called Rashawn, Krishawn. Multiple times now. It's a number 3 so far.
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0: husband with dementia is missing last phone 45 minutes ago. So, dark blue t-shirt, beige shorts, white male, 6 foot, 190 pounds. Person in trouble. 343, huh?
1: 346, and that was to the 367.
0: 10-4, he'll be on foot, unknown direction of travel. The complainant is going to be around the area looking for him in a golf cart. He does have heart issues. 344.
2: Did my complainant on this call want contact? Doesn't specify in the notes.
0: Negative, they remained anonymous.
2: 10-4, close me number 3 on this call. Send me that 822 and the 45 beat. I'll copy the notes. Thank you.
0: Negative 340.
2: Sir, check out surrounding hospitals.
0: 10-4 and 344, it's going to be 18337 West Palo Verde Avenue.

0: SAM 2141.
1: I'm with you to the 667-347-340CB.
0: 10-4, all units on the 667. The complainant is advising that the husband has done this before. Last time was about 6 weeks. Correction, 2 months ago. They found him by the Dollar General. He does have health issues, AFib, and was in the hospital less than a week ago.

Lincoln 213, copy at 640 Stone Avenue. Roosevelt Road. Okay, with a male individual next to a motorhome. I'll go forward.

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1: We're going to be flying through the area of the Dollar General.
0: 10-4.

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0: You can send the 410 stand in the 44.
1: Trailer. Make a plate engaging at the Morgan Church parking lot in a white Honda HRV off of Vestancia and Happy Valley.

0: Pickett for the Westside District 3, 343B for 901 at 10661 US 60 Grand Avenue, 10661 US 60 Grand Avenue, 4901 all responding units, acknowledging stands 300 of the units clear at 1934.
1: 344, break me.
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1: I'm right around the corner.
3: Tempo is going to be 10661 North, US 60 Grand, Taco Bell. There's going to be a male overdosing by the drive-thru, probably 17.

0: Lincoln 233.
1: Lincoln 233.
0: Can you send him a 487, Mary?
1: One one south 334th Avenue. Contact by 21 to a John. Lincoln 232, your RO Zachary is going to be 29-27 class M, Mary.
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0: For that 907, can you show me my card staff notification at that address?

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1: North County, Rodney 2670, and then 352, and a Rodney 3415 number, and then 344.
0: Yeah.
1: Harris 342.
0: 9342. We got any updates from the hospital yet?
1: For the banners.
0: 10-4, thanks.
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1: 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Owner came out. Are you code 4?
0: 3:41, code 4. You can cancel the other units.
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1: 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It's going to be for Christian 14202 North Bolivar Drive. Again, iPhone crash alert. 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
1: 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They couldn't take contact with no

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Lincoln 340, I'm out at the address. Can you copy 28? Arizona 08 Adam 7 Tom Sam.

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1: 10 Ford, do we have a name associated with the 21?
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0: 291, apologize, go ahead.
1: Charles Sam David 8072. Break for a second.
0: Hold a second.
1: 819 Zebra Victor Edward. Break for a third.
0: Simple, go ahead.
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0: 1, Charles San David 8072, contact 29 negative through 2017, Florida 150, expires 615 of 26, break for second. Juno 5, Hyundai Elantra, expires 930 of 23, break for second. Charles Lincoln, 9921, goes at 29 negative to a 2013 Chevy Sonic, expires 8-15 of 2022.
1: Lincoln 351.
0: Lincoln 351.
1: Came to the 459 route.

0: 291.
1: It'll be a number 3 for Shelby at the residence. The Chevy Sonic that is registered to her has a large knife sitting on the passenger seat. And just make a notation for that. Clear myself in 2253.
0: Never.
1: Making 291 clear.
0: Go ahead.
1: Preempt me. Show that it was a 3-3 to call on the board.

0: 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Apologies, can I shoot break here for that 930 Adam?
1: Verify this is 34 or 351.
0: Omega 351.
1: Simple. Turn 71st Avenue and White Ring Road west of. Going to be approximately a quarter mile west of the cross streets.

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2: 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That's going to be our 667. We can clear that for the board.

0: Microfono.
1: Good one. Good 2452, thank you.
0: 10-4, thank you.
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0: 10-4, thank you.

0: second of 5 Adam 0 2 Bravo William William, comes back 29 negative to a 2013 Hyundai Santa Fe, expiring 6-14 at 26.
1: 44-10-4-10-4. 10-4. Lincoln 232. Lincoln 232. Can you wrap with 7 Lincoln 231 to Lincoln 221's traffic?

0: I heard you right. You said add yourself in Lincoln 231 to 220 West Traffic.
1: Lincoln 232. I'll be myself in Lincoln 233 to Lincoln 221.

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0: GPS is 1-0 if it's okay with 230 or 220. If we can take the one, it's out of us.
2: 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Yeah, you can go ahead and do that.
1: 235, copy.
0: Copy. Thank you.

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1: 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That's the prize police department. We're going to contact the 101 involved at the 927 from earlier.
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1: 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Looks like he's dying through the fire, so get out of him.
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0: are you available to break for the 239 Victor and the 352?
1: 10-4.
0: 351, are you available to break with him?
2: 8 emergency traffic, it's for the Eastside District 7.1 beat for 960 to Shea Boulevard and Monterey Drive and Shea Boulevard for a vehicle crash with injuries. All responding units acknowledge the M700 of the units clear at 2142.
0: 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Are you asking to put the 239 Victor with 346?
1: 10-4.
0: 10-4, 346, 351, it's going to be 51144 West Powell Street. Kim Clayton has advised that she locked herself in the bedroom and her boyfriend is getting aggressive. Call Baker can hear him yelling. Boyfriend is going to be Abraham Sage, Middle Eastern male, 5'8", 180 pounds, wearing a black t-shirt and jeans. Mailhawk is going to be throwing her stuff and damaging. Also screaming. The past. Both parties are separate. She's locked in the bedroom.

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0: Give me a 712 with a 32B, please.
1: Five 0 West Southern Avenue, the Circle K. Leave her white male, 5'6", 190 pounds, laughing, wearing blue jeans. The side of the building in front of the ice.
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0: 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Can we combine the two?

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1: I'm sorry, last unit clearing.
2: 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All of us.
1: Copy, that was 1 mile. 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

0: For Z-Lenore, Adam 8, David 5, comes back to 2017 Honda Pilot, registered to 2415 West Willow, to Abram Saya, and it's 28 Sam due to no insurance.
1: 10-4, can I get a 2729 on Abraham?
0: Ten four. I'll run him now.

0: Abraham Saya has a fully extraditable warrant out of the U.S. Marshals for a probation violation for smuggling aliens, described as 58190 brown over brown. He has a tattoo on the left arm. He is known to abuse 267. This is a caution warrant. Have a valid.
1: 7-4.

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0: Pima and SR85 with head of Arizona. Larry, Henry, Adam, 9, Robert, 1. Speed and no 28 light.
1: Negative for 28, Mary Henry Adam, 9 Robert 1, constructed 2011 Chevy Silverado out of Bullhead City, expires 5/15/27.

emergency traffic for the East Side District 4 and the 436 beat at 3502 West Anthem Way, 33502 West Anthem Way for a 927 SAM. All units remaining remain. All units responding remain on channel 4. Everyone else clears. 2231.

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0: You can send me that 927 Adam and the 225B. I'll be extended.
1: 10-4, it's going to be at 6035 West Maryland Avenue. I'm from the keypad.

0: 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Columbia 4 and Avenue 232 traffic, please.
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1: 2225, thank you.
0: 10-4, thank you.
2: Did you find the enemy 23 separate? Correction. Lincoln 291 separate.

emergency traffic for the West Side District 3 and the 342B, 99th and Pleasant, Pleasant and 99th for 962 Union. Units responding remain on 300. Everyone that's clear is 2238.

0: 50, do you copy that traffic?
1: Lincoln 350, do you copy that traffic?
0: Super.
1: Also add Mary 343 and Lincoln 341.
0: 10-4, it's going to be a 99th and Pleasant Valley Road. It's going to be a for a two-vehicle accident. There are a couple of callers, but not a lot of information. One caller says that it's a golf cart or a four-wheeler in a ditch. And a Chrysler is pulled over with the hazard lights on. Possibly not involved. Fire 17.
1: Do you have me to try right here?
0: 10-4. And it's going to the 962 Union. It looks like there are two people in the car park lying in a ditch. They are awake and breathing and requesting medical.

0: 10-4, I'll be en route to the 62.
1: 10-4, and it does say that the people involved are bleeding.

0: 343, that's 23.
1: 10-4?
2: I think it's repeating copy, 28. Six, five, Adam, 5, Sam, X-ray. Second vehicle is going to be a golf cart. Sam, after that.
1: Lincoln 350-29 is negative for 28-65, Adam 5, Sam X-ray, comes back to 2008 Chrysler 300, out of Youngtown to a clearance, neon, expiration is 9-30-2026.
2: Copy that, second plate is going to be too mangled, I should be able to read it.
1: 10-4.

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1: Lincoln 350.
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1: 10-4.

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1: 343, go ahead.
0: Yeah, Arizona, 8 Lincoln 3, Tom Adams.

Mine is negative. 28-8 Lincoln 3 Tom Adam comes back to a 2000 golf cart. 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
0: We have 99th Avenue southbound, blocked off at Burns.

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0: Lincoln 351, 29 is negative, 28 is no return for 452, Charles Sam Ida out of Indiana. Is there anything special on the plate?
1: Negative, and that is going to be the plate. I'll be able to take the lot. It's going to be a busy CX5.

0: 2361.
1: Can you clear report from this traffic and send me that 671 and 42 beat? Thank you.
0: Ten four, it's going to be at 9601 West Sandstone Drive. The caller is just requesting extra patrol because her garage door is broken.

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1: Three, 40, did you say Lake Pleasant?
0: 10-4.
1: Negative at this time.

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0: I'll be inside Banner Thunderbird. I'll be reachable by County 21.
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0: 3346. Tell me the 822 and the 45.
1: Tim 4 is going to be at 18337 West Palo Verde Avenue. Caller says that her child is going through a mental crisis and is being very destructive. This is an Aislinn Vasquez. Date of birth is 6-7-2012. Identified as a male. 5'4", 150 pounds. Short hair.

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0: 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Be 45 until I can get a code 4 from Lincoln 351.

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1: 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Sorry, I'm busy.
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3: Yes, ma'am. Sam, 2414 is here.
0: 10-4, 234.
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0: 10-4, thank you.
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0: 346.
3: Apologies, I was asking you to put back on the 822, please.
0: 10-4, I'll fix it.
1: Lincoln 350, copy 28.
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0: It's going to be out of Arizona. James Cadula's last name, Kim Union, David Union, Lincoln, Ida, Sam. First name, James, common spelling, 10-31-95.

0: 29 is negative. 27 is valid for class D as in vegan.
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All units be prepared to copy and attempt to locate special attention to District 2, 231B. KTL will be at Baseline Road and Jackrabbit, just west of David 3 Adam, Ocean 3 George, or 28 of David 3 Adam, 03 George. Vehicle pulled over just west of Jackrabbit and was swerving into the road. No further, nothing further, stations clear at 2335.

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1: Simple. Lincoln 351, just confirming the 28 is Zebra, George Adam, William 2, X-ray.
0: Zebra, George Adam, 2, William X-ray.

Ring at 35129 is negative for 28. 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
1: I didn't copy your last message.
0: Negative, it was for Lincoln 232.
1: Lincoln 232, right?
0: Are you available for the 585?
1: Lincoln 232, that's 10-4, you can send it to me.
0: 10-4, thank you. It's going to be on Wilson Avenue and Hazen Road. Caller says that there's a white Tacoma truck parked on Wilson in the middle of the road.

0: Lincoln 35.
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0: Can you send me and 234 that 411, please?
1: 10-4, it's going to be at milepost 114. Last called it in, said that there's a disabled motorist in a gray Chrysler 200 off a road with a flat tire and needs assistance.
0: 235, copy, thank you.

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0: Out of Arizona, Frank Adams, David 0007.
1: Lincoln 234, 29 is negative for 28. Frank Adams, David Zebra 007. Comes back to a 2015 Chrysler 200 out of Mesa. Expiration is 2/28/2027.

0: Wing 3 Summer.
1: Ten four, it's gonna be at 16148 West Vista North Drive. Caller says there is a male in the front door. Standing on a ladder peeking into her window door. Lincoln 231.
2: 231.
1: Code 20.
2: 2456, thank you.
1: 10-4, thank you. Lincoln 233.
3: Lincoln 233, 2454.
1: 10-4, thank you.

0: Lincoln, there's a one that looks like he was in the front yard.
1: Ten four, number three.

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1: Yeah, 10-4, Camber, no, that's me.

0: Maybe show me 23. There's going to be a white Toyota Tacoma on the north side of the intersection, on the dirt, middle of the road. Can you see if Lincoln 231 can go to the Aura's address? See if we make contact.
1: Lincoln 231.
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1: 10-4.
2: Lincoln 230, I see the 2-10 Victor on the board.
1: 10-4.

0: 220.
1: Lincoln 220.
0: If 233 can start towards that 239 Victor.
1: Lincoln 233. Traffic will be for the East Side District 1-8-125 for 239 Victor 6620 East Ellis Street 6618 East Ellis Street. All units responding remain on 100. All other units clear 0054.
2: Lincoln 291.
1: 291.
2: Can you have me to the 239 Victor and the 31 beat? Show me 30 minutes out.
1: 10-4, Lincoln 233.
2: Lincoln 233.
1: Are you available to go to the 239 Victor and the 231 beat?
2: 10-4.
1: It's going to be at 11306 South, 212th Avenue. Belligerent and was refusing to answer questions. We did get another caller on the line. Said that the boyfriend had hit a son with a lamp. Complainant Vicente Aguilar on 6-8 for a 240 Victor.

Welcome to the 239 Victor. Just be advised that the original complainant, Vicente, is 54 Adam. And there is a taser and pocket knife in the home, but they are put away.

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1: Lincoln to do one.
0: ICR, taking custody of my 42.
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0: Yes, my mom's just on the phone with 232. Can you see if he's, because Corey said someone was rolling up on scene with him.
1: Lincoln 232.
2: Lincoln 232, go for it.

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0: Under 1732, Arnold address.
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1: Yeah, I've been trying. It's just that my radio doesn't reach out that far.
0: 10-4, I'll have him now.

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0: 1762.
1: 10-4, thank you. 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
0: Or it's going to be MC 2609-6872. 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
1: 10-4, thank you.

Lincoln 225, are you available to go to the 715? It'll be at 12727 West Glendale Avenue at the Hacienda del Sol. Clock 20. Caller said that there is a gray Dodge Durango outside. Is described as a Hispanic male, bald, about 50 to 60 years of age, last seen wearing white and navy pants. This has been updated. The subject is now currently naked.

0: Lincoln 232, are you available for the 670 priority 2?
1: Lincoln 232, you can go ahead and send it to me.
0: 10-4, can be at 35203 West Indian School Road. The call came in on 911. There was a male on 101 arguing. The male was cursing at the 101. 101 got on the line and said that it was by accident, but sounded like she was crying.

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0: 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I copy the update.

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0: 10-4.
2: Lincoln 233. 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
0: 10-4.

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1: 371.
0: Henry John Adams, 684.
1: 10-4. Is negative for 28, Henry John Adams, 684, comes back to 2019 Thor motor coach out of surprise, correction, out of Peoria to a Shelley Lynn Davidson. Expiration is 11-30-2026.
0: 10-4. Can you repeat the name of the R office?
1: It'll be a Shelley Lynn Davidson.
0: 10-4, thank you.
1: 10-4, I'll run an attacher.
0: 43, copy your SIM tag.
1: 343, go ahead.
0: For you, 14721, Henry Robert. Should be for the Mustang.
1: 10-4.

0: 343, 29 is negative for 281471. Henry Robert comes back to a 1995 Ford Mustang. Registration is 429-2026.
1: No, for it. Can you run that auto, please?
0: Your birthday.
1: No, for it. I'll work on that.
0: 10-4, thank you.
1: Three. 343. Is 371 out there with the RV right now? 341,
2: we are.
1: 10-4. There should be a 101 just east of you guys in the parking lot sitting down. I believe this is her car.
0: 341, copy.
2: 341, copy.

0: Lincoln 230. Can I show you advice of the 647 Bravo holding?
1: You may. You can send that for me.
0: Therefore, it's going to be at 3321 North 375th Avenue. Caller says that there is a gray Ford F-150 doing, quote, tweaker stuff in the back.
1: Lincoln 231, same traffic.
0: 10-4.

0: 지금 전해줘.
1: 2420. 2430, 되시면.
0: 24, 땡겨.
1: 231. 231. Is the call still on the line?

0: Lincoln 341.
1: 341.
0: Yeah, 647 Adam, same location. Moving out level 11.
1: I need you to stop.
0: Copy at 2729.

0: Lincoln 341, Air 27 Sam, for failure to comply with financial responsibility law. So 27 is ID card only.
1: Lincoln 341, Air 4 Air.

0: 3341. Yeah, Lincoln, put me on the 264.
1: 10-4.

0: you very much.
1: It's 233. We have a 459 that happens on the north side of the 10. Where are you going?

0: and 233.
1: Just be advised that there is a lot of 459 activity in that area.

0: 371.
1: Yeah, I mean the 264, 41, and 44.
0: 10-4.

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0: 41. Sorry, Phil. 7123.
1: Emergency traffic will be for West Side District 3, 342 beat for 239 Victor, 16911 North 113th Avenue, 16911 North 113th Avenue. All units responding acknowledge on West. All others clear. 420.
0: 344, break me.
2: 343.
0: 641.
3: At 16911 North 113th Avenue. Caller says that her husband has choked her and threatened to kill her. Time delay of 2 hours, but said that he should attempt to get into the house now, but the home is locked.
2: Three, seven, one, you can have me that.
3: 10-4.
0: Lincoln, 231.
3: 231.
0: He's a little bit checking.
3: Go ahead.
0: One Frank Tom, Frank William, one Edward Victor, seven Adam Frank Bravo, 10657.

0: Units going to the 239 Victor. The husband is John Lee, date of birth 10/31 of 1990, described as a white male, 5'8", medium build, last seen wearing possibly just shorts.
1: Yeah, 342,
0: 10-4. Station's 45.

0: which is gonna be based on fight. Edward William Adam 4 Adam 3. 3043. How those units coming in? It's gonna be a black older sedan that just drove off the other guy, so that you just witnessed the guy driving that.
1: Do you have a direction of travel?
0: Yeah, I believe he went eastbound on the Bell Road.
1: 10-4, black older sedan going eastbound on Bell Road.
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1: 10-4.
0: 3043. It's going to be a black Nissan Versa.
1: Black Nissan Versa. Negative 428, Edward William Adam 4, Adam 3 comes back to John Patrick Lee out of Surprise to a 2025 Kia Sorento. 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

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Frank, you does come back to a Nissan Versa 2016. 28 is Charles Edward Edward 6615. Charles Edward Edward 6615. Tempo.

259 Victor. An address for John Lee is coming back to 16911 North 113th Avenue in Surprise.

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0: 22-22, Kilo 8 on the westbound, on 10. That number 2 lander is a ladder that's in the middle of the road, not able to stop.
1: 10-4.
0: Two 22, that'll be just east of 91st Avenue.
1: 10-4.
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0: I'm Adam, 222.
1: 222?
0: Man, can you advise my shot? 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

0: 378. It's going to be at number 3 at the intersection.
1: Adam 340.
2: Adam 340.
3: Just about 378 of the effect that it's a 961 associated with that intersection now. We're in the southeast corner.
0: Alright, copy. In clearing at 3 on the 585 and show me 17 at 961.
2: 10-4, they're going to be pulled over to the gas station on the southwest corner. Be a gray Kia and a white Chevy.

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0: 341, Tom.
1: 341, Tom.
0: Can you put me out with 342, Tom, on that 909, please?
2: Bravo 341.
1: Bravo 341.
2: Mail is going to be transferred at the Boswell.
1: Copy. Is it the female that's being transported?
2: Negative. The male is being transported.
1: Male transported Boswell.

341 and, or, sorry, 343 and 371. 343. Looks like we got an additional caller for the same address. It was actually North Clockens. A male in the backseat of the white Prius. He is okay. He was just sleeping.

My name is Megan on 2015 Toyota Prius out of Sun City. To that address at 11016 North Coggins Drive for Susan Granowitz, expiring 12/25.

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1: Sixteen West Audrey Drive. 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
0: 10-494-24 West Indians Hills. 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

0: Russia. Good morning, go ahead.
1: Good morning. It's going to be SRE 5 southbound. It's going to be a white Hyundai Sonata, license plate Charles King Adam 930 for expired.
0: 10-4, what's your crossroad with 85?
1: SRE 5 southbound, milepost 122.
0: 10-4.

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0: 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Units responding main on station 300. Hello, this is clear. 902. 343.
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0: Ma'am, can you show me 7221 at the address?
1: 10-4. Bravo 341. I sent 50 for 2729. 10-4.

0: Arizona Approach, Johnny Young, 8710, race for second.
1: Go ahead.
0: 17 Adam, 9 Lincoln, Williams.
1: Hi, 2010 Toyota Tacoma. Give that address to Jordan Center, expiring 1-27 and 29. Give on a 2009 Toyota Prius out of Tempe to Joshua Smith, expiring 7-27.
0: Yes, okay. Where do we run for that, please?

0: 378.
1: 10-4, you can test it. Out of 340.
2: 96 is starting
1: yet.
2: Negative. Do you want to start for double blocking on the intersection, please?
1: Copy. One tow at this time.
0: That was 282.
1: Ready to.
0: Then send me that 917.

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1: You'll bring me the 265, I'll give him a call by 21.
0: So far.

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1: 378.
0: For the Kia Forte, Arizona 7X-ray 7, Victor Adam 1, who's the RO that you have for that?

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1: Can you 2729 that RO, please?

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0: 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He's saying at 240, in the 42.
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0: Can you put myself in 343 on that 506 and the 43?
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0: Yeah, I'm 351.
1: Question is?
0: 351. Hit the 70 off Deer Valley, please.
1: 10-4. 10-15051 West Deer Valley, Unit 289. Contact Norma by 21. She missed a deputy's call.

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0: 343, it looks like we disconnected and they didn't identify themselves. 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
0: 10-4. Okay. 343.
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1: 10-4. Last name is Solstice. Sam, Ocean Lincoln, Tom, Ida, Sam. First name is Elaine, Edward, Ida, Lincoln, Ida, Edward, Nora, Edward. Date of birth is 10-14-36.
0: Sorry, let me reconfirm. On the first name, I have Edward, Ida, Lincoln, Edward, Nora, Edward, 10-14-36.
1: Correction on the first, Edward, Ida, Lincoln, Ida, Edward, Nora, Edward.

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1: 10-4. Bravo 344, I'm not getting your record back. Do you have an old inner host or...
0: 10-4, that's not working.

0: 3:45, correction on that first, actually.
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0: 344, 29, negative 27 is valid and attached.
1: 10-4, thank you. We're currently away from our vehicle. Can you voice the listed address?
0: On 419,803 North R.H. Johnson for the recreation.
1: 10-4, can we check call history for the application, please?
0: For what specifically are you looking for? There's going to be a lot of calls at this location.
1: Can you double check for any 470s, 471s, and then possibly 918s and 918 calls?
0: Again, there's going to be a lot. Are you looking for Eileen in particular, or?
1: You can actually disregard. We might be able to shout out for.
0: Sure. Let me know if you change your mind.

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0: For the 262, we're waiting on a call back from the complainant. Could you preempt me and leave it open and add me to the 902 and the 41, please?

0: Can you please put me on my 506?
1: Of course. Bravo 341 and contact Mark, maybe? Flight 21.

employment is at work at this location is a pharmacy tech. Says X, Francisco Gutierrez, won't leave her alone. Looks like he's possibly parked in the parking lot, keeps calling with different phone numbers.

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But it looks like we were had the same similar call yesterday from the complainant as well.

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0: 220. 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
1: 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I thought you cleared me. You can 1022. I had a conversation going.
0: 10-4. Bravo 344. You copy. You can 1022.
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0: Can you use the 670 and the 71B?

Phoenix for credit copy. 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ATL for Litchfield and Olive and Litchfield. For a tan for Taurus, Arizona, similar to 26 Adam, 88 Adam. Speeding. Last seen heading northbound. 28 given comes back to a Nissan Altima at Phoenix. That's going to be a tan for Taurus. Last seen northbound. Passing further, 1101.

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1: Number 282.
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0: Emergency traffic is sending for the west side of District 3 and the 371 for 901 at 12,238 North 113th Avenue. 12238 North 113th Avenue for 901. Responding units remain on 300. Follow is clear, 1127.
1: Regine. 345.
2: 340 and 345, 12238 North 113th Avenue, Unit 210. Complainant says they found a tenant that believes has passed. Doesn't look like he's breathing. They are talking to fire now. Tenant's name is going to be Jack. Says he's laying in the hallway. Fire is trying to get the complainant to start CPR.

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0: 10-4. Jack is going to be a 73-year-old male. Complainant advising there is blood on the floor. Complainant is refusing to do CPR. Fire disconnected, but is en route.

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1: Emergency traffic is going to be for the East Side District 1 and the 122 for a vehicle crash with unknown injuries at Crisman and Broadway, Broadway and Crisman for a vehicle crash with unknown injuries. Responding units remain on 100, all that is clear, 1132.
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Edward 3-3. 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

0: Bill Creek with Arizona. Lincoln 9, Adam 9, Young Willard, Bristolville. Bill Creek, ma'am. I'm going to be in the Plaza Southwest.
1: So far. Lincoln 9, Adam 9, Young, William 29, negative 2024, Chevy Trax out of Goodyear, expired 4 of 26.
0: Maybe by the brakes list, Plaza.

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3: Yes, ma'am. Can you show me some information, please?
0: 10-4.

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0: 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Orange Valley PD Sergeant is on scene in a 2003 Toyota Avalon.

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0: 32 Mary Robert Adam, 995. On a 2026 Chevy Silverado, 29 is negative, 28 expires 1 of 27.
1: 10-4, ma'am, we're going to be on Southeast Plaza on the east side. What for vehicle stop?
0: Adam, 346.
2: 346.
0: William is currently at Delwood.

gray Toyota Corolla, Arizona, 28, similar to Adam Charles. Adam, Sam, 8250, swerving in and out of traffic, braking for no reason, going to be an older 101, last seen southbound on Coggins. Nothing further at 1217.

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0: 345. 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
1: South 43rd Avenue at the Balthazar Pallets. 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It's going to be in a black Nissan Altima, trying to make contact with a Cal Marino Balthazar.

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1: 340, good.
0: Five priority threes, a 411 and 351, 670, 342, as well as 415 Paul, 47 in the 371 and a 415 Union and a 343.
1: 34, thank you. Adam 225.
0: Adam 225.
1: Can you copy in Arizona 28, please?
0: Go ahead.
1: Charles Lincoln, 9921.
0: Negative on 2013 Chevy Sonic to an address at a surprise off of Mauna Loa to a Shelby Ryan expiring 8 of 22.
1: Adam 63, can you copy an additional 28?
0: Go ahead.
1: Charles Sam David 8072.
0: Ford F-150 to that address on Maryland to Hans Schumacher, expiring 6 of 26.
1: And 4, thank you.

0: Bill 341. 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
1: Yes, my work phone, please.

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1: 220.
0: Advising three priority threes, a 918 Paul and a 902, both in the 225, and a 670 in the 222.
1: 10 from you, thank you.

0: 225.
1: Can you pre-empt myself and 223 that from the 19 Paul and send us that other 19 Paul, please?
0: 10-4. One 2727 West Glendale. Gonna be lot number 52. Attempt to pick up Israel Martinez.
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0: Adam 378, Charles Robert George, 1940, 29 negative on a 2013 Cadillac, out of Sun City West, expiring 2/28.
1: You can disregard. I'm still having equipment issues. No lights or sirens. Can you send me the 670 and the 42B, please?
0: $11,001 West White Mountain Road. Going to check on friend Rachel Melchin. Late 60s.

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2: That was 347. 328 times 2. First one's William Frank Adam 3 Tom Lincoln. Break for a second.
1: Go ahead for a second.
2: 1 Robert 441.
1: -29 2015 Volkswagen Jetta. Showing an address off of the White Mountain Road to a Diane Melchin. Expiring 12/26. And 29-9 on the 2015 Toyota Tacoma to that same address to George Melchin, expiring 8/26.
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0: at Morgan 283. 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
1: 346.
0: Adam, 346.
1: Good morning.
0: 10-4, Patton at 259th Avenue. It's going to be 961/585. Got a single vehicle, older white van with a trailer that snapped, damaged the roadway, and scattered on the road, and the driver left. Last seen westbound on Patton.

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0: 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That's 8344 Sun City West. I'm going to step out and do a welfare check.
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0: It's Wexler 13515 Camino del Sol.
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0: Adams report.
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0: Ma'am, I copy that 942 B. Don't take care of that once I'm done with this.
2: Adam 352, can you copy that? Adam 333, Arizona, Robert 0, Paul, Edward, Nora 1.

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2: Charles 225.
1: Charles 225.
2: I was going to go for the other 670, but it just went off the board. So, 1022.
1: That's where they called to cancel, so the mail got up and walked away.
2: 10-4.

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0: 看去求您了。I'm at 670 from Sammy. 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
1: 221 asking if we can number one, Sammy.
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0: Okay, at 9000 West Indian School Road in Phoenix, a perfect 1029.
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1: Go ahead.
2: Maybe Arizona, Adam, Zebra, Adam, 1, Adam, Sam.
1: Adam Zebra, Adam 1, Adam Sam, 29 negative, 1998, Toyota 4Runner, out of Buckeye, expiring 10 of 27.
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0: Emergency traffic is going to be for the West Side District 3 and the 345 for 666 Zebra, 9620 North 184th Lane, 9620 North 184th Lane for 666 Zebra. Responding units remain on 300, all is clear, 1346.
1: 343. 45, right?
2: 345, break. Sent for 343 and 345, 9620 North 184th Lane. Hudson told complainant that he had a hard time breathing and was bleeding. Says that he made threats to harm himself this morning. Complainant says she removed all the 417s last night. Husband hung up on her about 2 to 3 minutes ago. Unknown on any further at this time.
1: Adam 340.
2: Adam 340.
1: Can you add me? I just need you to call back if you don't have a mind, sir.
2: We just don't have any further information. Husband's going to be a Josh Kaufman, white male, 58190. Could be two dogs, two cats. The location might be drinking vodka or smoking.
3: Adam 307.
2: Adam 307.
3: Copy that traffic. Can we talk with the client and see if they have a garage code or a keypad code so we can get into the house if need be?

0: to, it's going to be William or Laura.
1: Sorry about that, William.
0: Stepper. Choice invalid. Class D, David out of Buckeye, expiring 2028.
2: 41.
0: Bravo 341.
2: Can I meet to the 666 zebra, please?
0: 10-4. For that 666 zebra, husband Josh should be alone at the home. Does have access to a Tesla. That is still pinging at the location. There is a garage code in the call for service. Complainant and sister are en route. They were advised to park down the street. They'll be in a silver Honda Pilot. They were advised not to enter the home prior to deputies getting there.

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0: 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They're needing to use a substation.
1: I copy, but they should have a key. If they still need us, can they give us 21?
0: 24.

Asking a 10 route for the 666 Zebra. Complainant advice, husband left his job on Friday, was hiding alcohol, and there's other ongoing issues. No means or method mentioned today. He just told the complainant he was going to go home, meaning in heaven. Complainant told him to call her back or else she would call for help, and he has not called her back.

0: 30 months. Also, that's not a call note. Can we add that for a premises rate?
1: 10-4.
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7, just north of Buckeye Run, down to Arizona. 8 Adam, 5 Super Young, for stop sign. Just buzzing, driver report over parking at Green Lights.

It's en route for the 666. Looks like husband has drank such before that he's ended up in ICU. She has her 15-year-old son in the vehicle with her who is hyperventilating. They are parked down the street on Palo Verde. We're getting fire started to stage. I also advised that son was talking to his dad on the line about 5 minutes ago. He told his son there was an air bubble and bleeding, and he was slurring his words.

0: complainant's going to be in a silver Honda Pilot. Husband drives a Tesla.
1: .483 Charles.
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1: 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Unknown what that is. Troopers 21 is in the call.
2: Adam 371.
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0: 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We're inside the residence.
1: 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I want to speak with the lights.
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Emergency traffic is in view for the east side of District 4 and the 432 for 901 at 1739 West Maddock. 1739 West Maddock for 901. Responding in District 9 400, all is clear, 1421.

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1: 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Complainant says husband showing signs of dementia. He's been threatening to 666 because she caught him in a lie today. Mary, the complainant has currently locked herself in the bedroom. Husband in the living room last seen on his computer. No specific threats made. There are 417s in the home, but unknown where they are.

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1: 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Edward 383, that complainant is asking for a call when you're on your way, so she knows who's at the door.
0: 10-4.
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0: 483 Charles. 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I'm 19 minutes out. 482 Charles, just checking. It's the one on 184th lane.
1: Yeah.

0: 232.
1: Two thirty-two.
0: Yes, ma'am. Could you copy car notes and prevent me from the call and leaving on the board, please?

0: 46.
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0: 7378. Can you copy Charlie?
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0: 99th and Collins, Arizona, Zebra, Frank, Adam, 8, Frank, 5, 4 speed.
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0: 10-4.
2: 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Go for.
0: 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Adam 343. 343, you're very digital. Are you needing a 1050 to impel?
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0: 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Code 20.
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1: 343. Alright, loop 303 and northern. 101 was walking and passed out. White female, blonde hair, black shirt, in the eastbound lanes under the overpass on northern.

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1: 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Turn 4, when I get a code 4, I'll slow down. 10-4.

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1: 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Adam, 345, do you want us to cancel fire?
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1: Adam, you're in Uber, 3751.
0: Yeah, negative 2003, Honey Sonata out of Youngtown, valid until March of 27, to an Edward. 343, you can add me.

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32 and 33. It looks like the complainant says a male subject went into his 17-year-old daughter's room, pulled back her curtains to watch. He has had a history of sex offense. Male, 5'7", 150 pounds, J.R. J.R. States, complainant says she's sitting in front of the property to meet with deputies. In a green Nissan Armada.

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Her address is 28914 West Bemis Street.

0: Adam 233, I copy. 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Are you code 4?
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0: 7340.
1: Yeah, please stay in line. Look at that 667 for you, please.
0: 31 copy.
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2: Can you add me to the 667 frame, please?

claimant is in a red CRV at that address on Jersey Avenue. Van aborted 2009, and the lady who is with the daughter is a Hispanic female, 5 foot, heavier set.

0: Papa 344.
1: Yeah, 344.
0: Are you able to copy this audible on the North Briefness?
1: 10-4. Just be aware weather's going to be picking up, so we might be getting more audibles out there. Yeah.
0: Audible at 15256 West, Las Briefness Lane. Does it trail me in yard? Papa 341. Could you please add me to the 667, please? 10-4.

0: 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Out of 343.
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3: 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Two, can you put me a 4 and let me do that traffic, please?
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0: For last name is going to be William, Ida, Lincoln, Lincoln, Sam, or Shinora. First is going to be Adam, Sam, Henry, Lincoln, Edward Young. Date of birth is 4/12/1989.

0: actually. It is 29 negative, 27 valid, class D, David. You're welcome.
1: 343.
0: 343.
1: Code 4, all doors are secure. Can you please close me out of 5 on a 459, Frank?
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0: 3-43. Audible in the 42, please. 496-13 West Rain Tree Drive for the Penice residence, front door. It looks like the homeowner requested this much because she saw her front door open. Can come with me? And that connects to the status of 343 for an audible on Rain Tree.
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